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35 from Viewcom. ISP advised if you do find it, stop it, hold it until somebody gets there. They do have one in the area.

with me, Lemoyle. Speak with Michelle. She's advising that Chad's owner's been trespassing their property. He is standing on the edge of the property.

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119 Union 1025 220 East Cleveland Street, apartment number 1. I have Laura on the phone advising her ex-husband Ronald is possibly suicidal. She believes he vomited up a bunch of pills and could also be intoxicated. Advise her, do the intelligence, the residence, but no other weapons. She is on her way back to the house now to meet

119, just 343. The complainant is going to meet you there. She's going to be in a silver Kia Optima.

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Lab first responders are en route as well as 1033. They are staging, as you can see.

golf course. I'm not sure where exactly it's at this time. Left the roadway and rolled towards the golf course.

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Possible injuries to her elbow.

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QCOM just for 43. I just got off the phone with State. They also have not made contact. They went by the area and couldn't see anything. We do have some first responders on scene advising they found where a car may have gone to the fence on Golf Course Road, if you're able to head there instead of 80.

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225 from Viewcom. The 28 that was given was Charles Roberts, 2894. Comes back clear valid to a Pamela Dennis or a Stephanie Snyder out of Galva on a blue 13 Chevy sedan.

Flood 119 status.

attach you to the fire department's van out by the golf course for that rollover. They put an aspirin out for leaving the scene of the property damage crash. The blue Chevy sedan, 28 Charles Roberts, 28984, comes back on a blue 2015 Chevy sedan.

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I also advise the Princeton cars, they are sitting in the area of the cliff on Route 6.

0: 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Did you guys advise that you found both license plates in the vehicle at the scene?
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address that the plate's registered to.

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It's going to be a white Nissan Altima. There's going to be a male with a red shirt meeting you.

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574 in reference to a stolen car from Ottawa. They believe that it's going to be headed into Peru.

Houston, go ahead. Westbound past the 178 on I-80. They believe that they are heading

are.

Queen 7 Delta.

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She's currently not.

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Robert, 550, 5447, 5701, receiving R. Robert, 550, 5447, 5701.

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plane is 7 dock on information. 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

Agent West.

South Hawthorne, apartment E2, for a caller advised a male is outside and broke the window to her apartment, is outside yelling.

Welcome, Sushi Kong. We copy direct. 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

nights ago who stole beer. Hearing a 12-pack of Miller heading eastbound on Shooting Park, male, white, or Hispanic, wearing khaki shorts, a gray t-shirt with a gray color block jacket and a hat.

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Bird, 10 of 23, to a Timothy Jones out of Keville, Kentucky on a white 2017 Ford.

Thank you.

Street Department, G. George 3, 201 East 3rd, G3, female, 3-year-old female having a seizure.

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Walking in, called 911 because he was being followed. Car's no longer following him, but he's at the police department. I have a CAD started. It's 687.

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They have a video of it.

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0: Shore, Granville, red 2018 Toyota 4-door. 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Good.
1: Four, go ahead.

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I have another call at 319 East Walnut.

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0: Michael Lure is on the phone, and he needs you to meet him at the Hawthorne apartment. Reference getting his property. He was trespassed from there earlier today. He said he's at the corner store right now. 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Which would you rather have him meet you?
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Tom, check the well, sir. 1350 Bucklin, 1350 Bucklin. Neighbor advised the subjects of this address have not brought their recycling or garbage cans in since Monday. She's concerned there may be something wrong there. They normally do.

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Where at?

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0: 10-4, he did state he just bought the vehicle, so there's no 28 attached to it.

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1: John.
0: You received a call for a male with a bike standing at US Highway 6, Illinois Highway 89, with a ski mask on, also wearing camo. Caller, please, he has a 1032 on him. Looks like he's in military gear, just staring into traffic.

8 Victor 9, be advised, caller stated that she's at US Highway 6 and 89. The male is going to be located near the cemetery on 89.

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